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And I felt a yearning for that great adventure. So many nights I woke up out of a dream of blue seas, white sand, paradise birds, butterflies.

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And then I found you, and we fell in eternal love right from the beginning. Stars falling down from the sleepy lagoon, palms swaying under the moon, and we're swimming out into the calm crystal sea. In that fateful night, I thought to myself, I'll do everything I can, save up every dime, and one day I'll return, come back home to you, and then I'll stay forever.

tonight. I want everybody, listen, I want you to sway with me, and we're gonna sing it together tonight.

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It wasn't me that started that old crazy Asian war, but I was proud to go and do my patriotic chores.

I know this is the same road I took the day I left home, but it sure looks different now. Well, I guess I look different too, 'cause time changes everything. I wonder what they'll say.

my papa, please pray for me. I was a black sheep of the family. You tried to teach me right from wrong.